But when his drinking, lusting, and his hunger for power became known to more and more people, the demands to do something about this outrageous man began.

out of your mind, out of control, questioning me like I'm a criminal or something. Stole your heart or something, like I'm up to something. You must be with girlfriends, gossiping. Chicks hate on Kobe cause he ain't with them. Feel me now.